to Silver Newton with Pennsylvania tag as Mary Zebra William 4070, attempting to run over pedestrians. Again, 12th District, personal weapon, 5545 Woodland Ave at the McDonald's. Going to be a black female inside of a Silver Newton with Pennsylvania tag of M. Mary Z. Zebra W. William 4070, attempting to run over pedestrians.

was shot in the head from the Family Dollar for a black male wearing all black clothing and a black female wearing a gray shirt, black jeans, and black flip-flops. They're taking items. In 14th District, theft in progress, 42 West Shelton, from the Family Dollar, for a black male wearing all black clothing and a black female wearing a gray shirt, black jeans, and black flip-flops, they're taking items.

0: Ma'am, if you have any real-time crime on the air, we just want to double-check a job. It's TX 4471. One of a person would have gone for 2034 North Front Street. We're trying to see if there's a male matching the flash on number 5 and Huntington. And then I'll be back over to give you some information regarding this job.
1: I received that. Do you have an RTC and it available to switch to east? RTC, switch to east.
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0: purposes of our street job, our UAS unit has eyes on the visual and about 50 meters high. I'm going to start getting the snipe out of here.
1: Alright.

District had a person with a gun at 2034 North Front Street for a female who was assaulted by a male who had a gun. The male, I guess through RTC or the UAS unit, they have eyes on him at 5th and Lehigh in front of the Jamaican store on the southwest corner. It's going to be a male named Eric Morrison, date of birth 12/21/1993, 5'7", 180 pounds, dark complected with a goatee, wearing a white tank top and black shorts. If you want to pull it up, it's TX4471, that's TX4471.

male wearing a blue shirt, black bottoms, threatening a female with a beer bottle. In third district, person with a weapon at 2629 South Marshall, going to be a known white male wearing a blue shirt, black bottoms, threatening a female with a beer bottle. So that's correct. He may have gone into a house or apartment near the Jamaican restaurant, as of the last update I got. Proceed.

7 7 7 7 7 7 7 7 7 7 7 7 7 7 7 7 7 7 7 7 7 7 7 7 7 7 7 7 7 7 7 7 7 7 7 7 7 7 7 7 7 7 7 7 7 7 7 7 7 7 7 7 7 7 7 7 7 7 7 7 7 7 7 7 7 7 7 7 7 7 7 7 7 7 7 7 7 7 7 7 7 7 7 7 7 7 7 7 7 7 7 7 7 7 7 7 7 7 7 7 7 7 7 7 7 7 7 7 7 7 7 7 7 7 7 7 7 7 7 7 7 7 7 7 7 7 7 7 7 7 7 7 7 7 7 7 7 7 7 7 7 7 7 7 7 7 7 7 7 7 7 7 7 7 7 7 7 7 7 7 7 7 7 7 7 7 7 7 7 7 7 7 7 7 7 7 7 7 7 7 7 7 7 7 7 7 7 7 7

Martinsville and Long Drive, 225 and Route, coming in as a freshman weapon, Friday one assignment. It was a transfer from Montgomery County. On a suicide attack, male with long hair, wearing a black shirt and jeans. He's walking on the tracks, possibly armed with a knife. He's walking northbound on the tracks towards Cotton Avenue. Steps is notified.

39 best choice for a person with a gun, 2-5 in Indiana for a black male with locks, white complexion, wearing a white shirt, black pants. Making threats in 39th District for 25th and Indiana, personally gone black male, locks, white complected, white shirt, black pants. Gonna be making threats and probably not seen. He was seen on Danbury.

0: reference to TX-22, I'm sorry, we're going to try this again, 244-71 for the male wanted for the ag assault via firearm. Do have that male in custody with no injuries to police and the officers accounted for, Kensington and Huntington.
1: I receive that, thank you. With a gun, 2034 North Front, they do have that male in custody, no injuries to police.

0: the District 6412, coming as the first one to gun. Party 1 assignment, report of a shooting balance out of a silver caddy, shot in the arm, rescue responding, there's no flash. 6412, 15th District, first one to gun. Report of a shooting balance, a silver caddy shot in the arm with rescue responding, no flash.
1: 6400 Tulip Street, going to be a report of a shooting from me on a silver Cadillac, shot in the arm, rescued and route against 15th District, for personal gun. 6400 Tulip, going to be a report of a shooting from me on side of a silver Cadillac, shot in the arm, rescued and route.

0: I'm reported pursuing it. It's going to be a found at assignment 21 on location with a mouth shot in the left arm. Scooping the mouth going to Frankfurt Harzell.
1: Is there a suit?

0: 3, that's correct. It looks like 6410 Tulip is going to be where the vehicle is located. Still trying to ascertain what type of scene they have out there, but I'm assuming the vehicle was struck.
1: Okay, I'm received. I'm en route.

0: 64-10 Tulip Street. There's a male shot in the arm. He's being scooped by police to Frankfurt Torres Vale.
1: Where's he?
0: At 64-10 Tulip Street. Looks like he's going to be inside of the vehicle.

wearing a white shirt, black pants. One on a bike, goes Oregon. Fifth Air District, Burn Progress, 406 Wolf. Hispanic man, white shirt, black pants, spoken at a property, and they sit on a bike towards Wolf. Towards Oregon, sorry.

Carson, 522nd District, single person was gone, 2107 Jefferson, for an accidental discharge, person was gone. 22nd District, 2107 Jefferson, for a person was gone, for an accidental discharge.

Let's take a press hold again, 2107 Jefferson. What about an accidental discharge? Unknown injuries. 22nd, press hold again, 2107 Jefferson. What about an accidental discharge? Unknown injuries.

外面文化融合人，这边是三十一在苏德通的会。

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2: Both of you, sir.
1: Ma'am, thank you for your help tonight. We could terminate special event 2 because this protest is just about a wrap, and I want to switch my crew over to MBAM for the rest of the year.
2: Okay. All units be advised. All units be advised that special event 2 in reference to the protest has been terminated. Special event 2 in reference to the protest has been terminated. All units in reference to this switch over to MBN. Again, all units switch over to MBN. WPRW 570 is going to be 8:49 p.m.

0: Proceed.
1: Welcome to Earth with gun 2107. Don't pretend that somebody has sounded self-inflicted shooting. We're going to have an adult female shot in the leg. Going to be getting scooped to tough shortly. A correctional officer.
0: Jefferson. A female shot in the leg, accidental discharge. 2107 Jefferson, he's found a shooting, so a female shot in the leg. Self-inflicted, accidental.
2: Okay, what are the numbers?
0: 2107 Jefferson.

0: Family shooting, 2107 Jefferson. Female shot in the leg, accidental discharge, correctional officer.
1: No one uses police.

So a female traveler is accidental, correctional officer.

just requested that after board. I'm going to ski and take tank up. Let's take a scooter from a juvenile. Don't complain. So, right now, ski man, take a scooter.

0: survival special events too, if your switch over to Divisional Bend, any units that survival special events too, switch over to Divisional Bend. 31st Avenue will be 9 o'clock.
1: In Washington numbers for a sector check, please.
0: You got it.

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0: 52 within the 50.
1: See? Yeah, see, I threw in the cases of L12.
0: Okay. 25 from here, I'm going to be heading over to that 2100 Jeff and that 26.
2: Perfect.

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1: Second district, person screaming, 7600 Castor, impound it.

They just press the screen 5100 on Broad to Logan train station, northbound. A juvenile female being attacked by a group of juveniles. 35th, press the screen 5100 on Broad to Logan train station. Northbound time. A juvenile female being attacked by a group of juveniles.

11 to 64 hundred tulip. 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We're gonna have a little bit of flash. It's a 50-year-old male with a beard. And we have one shelf season year Cadillac.

0: Okay. Is it possible to get RTC switch over to Northwest being in this? Yeah, the first one left at 28th and Allegheny. Mel actually was stabbed in his arm and he was transferred to scoop over to Temple by 3926.
1: RTC 5. I'm sure we're on Northwest, but

Sunbury and 3745 MA. Gray hoodie, camo pants, keep in the front door. 24th, Sunbury and 3745 MA. Spag male, gray hoodie, camo pants, keep in the front door.

My mom coming as a personal weapon, probably want to sign me for a blackmail. 5'9", wearing a black shirt and tan pants. Son with a 12-inch blade. He's not making threats, has it for an unknown reason. 5268 gun lock, first one weapon. Blackmail, 5'9", black shirt and tan pants, armed with a 12-inch blade.

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That's 5268 Glenlock for blackmail, 5'9 black shirt, 10 pants, under the 12-inch blade.

0: Formula Bay 8 and it's out and reach.
1: Aviation Barn, we just landed, we've refueled. What do you have?
0: We have an 8-year-old missing child, 8514 Somerville. White female flying here, blue clothing and white shoes. She had a white bike with a picture of Frozen on it. It was last seen at 6:30 p.m. tonight.
1: Steve, what's the address again, sorry?
0: 8514 Somerville. Anybody can check that Woody area.
1: If you want.

Hold on, moving on. There's something to fight. It's fight against 14th District. First, moving on. 59 High Street, Unit S. It'd be two males wearing all black, one's armed with a gun. There's something to fight a male inside.

scene district for a person screaming 4116 West Gerard. It's going to be a 17-year-old female making threats to harm herself. Again, 16th district for a person screaming 4116 West Gerard. It's going to be a 17-year-old female making threats to harm herself.

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It's common in the boulevard. Personal weapon, four young black males, about 12 years old, throwing bricks at the overpass and vehicles.

I was about 12 years old throwing bricks at a car going under the overpass in 15th District. That's what happened. I remember it was about going to be 4 black males, approximately 12 years old. They're throwing bricks at vehicles going under the overpass.

Car San Mike 15, you're just going to cop in the Boulevard, personal weapon, you can resume unfounded. It's Cotton and Roosevelt Boulevard, personal weapon, you can resume with unfounded. 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

30 Special Personal Weapon, 5933 O'Gong, third floor for a black pizza, black scarf, t-shirt, black pants. I'm with a knife, having a mental health crisis. Again, 30 Special Personal Weapon, 5933 O'Gong, F, third floor for a black female, black scarf, burgundy t-shirt, and black pants. I'm just a knife, having a mental health crisis.

Cap Pine at the school for a homeless white male bare chest by breaking into the cafeteria through the rear door. Again, 9th District, right on progress from 1420 Cap Pine. It's going to be an unhoused white male bare chested breaking into

Fernandez, right press for the gun, Carlisle Butler, going to be a black male, white tent, cap, gray shorts, under the gun, making press, again, 39th, right press for the gun, Carlisle Butler, a black male, white tank top, gray shorts, under the gun, making press.

perineal blackmail under the knife and a gun making threats. In 14th District, for a person with a gun, 1841 Dallas Street, going to be a known black male armed with a knife and a gun. He's threatening a female.

and screaming third in Van Brick. It's going to be a group of four on one. Male has a head injury. Rescue them out against third district. Christian screaming third in Van Brick. It's going to be a group of four on one. There's a male with a head injury. Rescue them out.

0: Christian.
1: Street in Christopher Columbus on the third, four person in the river. New construction site, blessing up in cutting green shorts. Removers attempted to jump into the water. It's Christopher Columbus and Christian and the third, four person in the river. For black female, pink hoodie, green shorts, blue purse, attempting to jump into the water. Not a further.
0: Car stand by in the 14th district, port of a person with a gun at 8312, Pickering Ave. This is going to be a reference to a male versus female argument. Males along with the gun. That's repeating in the 14th district, port of a person with a gun at 8312, Pickering Ave. This is going to be a reference to a male versus female argument. Males along with the gun, nothing further.
1: Person with a gun in the 14th, male threatening a female with a firearm. 8612 Pickering in the 14th, for a person with a gun, male with a firearm threatening a female.

0: Charlie 5.
1: Charlie 5.
0: Yes, sir. Good morning. Can you go to front desk, please? Thank you.

0: job of Columbus and Christian. For me to do the call back. The females with no location was possibly closer to Penn's Landing around 9:37 p.m. So I'm wondering, could you let Central know, see if they start someone in that area? It's supposed to be on Columbus near a construction area. You surveyed in the third and the results.
1: Okay.

0: South.
1: Then had Christopher Columbus and Christian as a person in the river. They surveyed, they did a call back. The phone actually seems to be pinging closer to Penn's Landing in Delaware. Penn's Landing, Christopher Columbus. I'll give you some flash if you have anybody that could start heading over. Check and see if female wanted to harm herself, jump into the water. It's a black female, pink hoodie, green shorts, and a blue purse. It's TX5538 for reference.

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Like I said, 3rd District check. Didn't see anything.

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1: That's something that I had to ask, third district supervisor. Let me see who was on it. It was three, Andy. If you want me to connect with them, you want me to have them switch over to Central, or?
0: Not to me.

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2: Ignition can be witnessed to threat.
3: Christopher Columbus and Christian Everett, 12% over. Phone was pinged, looks like maybe near Penn's Landing, but they're unsure. There's a central and south, just be advised, Tech Air says they're going to go up and take a ride over the river.

0: Do we have someone in the water there or no?
1: He located the female. 935 has a female.
0: Well, not in the water. Order. Do we have her?
1: She's on the boardwalk.
0: Sorry. She's talking to 935 now. And she is dry on ground. Getting her some help.
2: 25. Very good. Thank you.
0: No worries. In tech air. All right. Jada South, just be advised, 935 has that female. She is dry and talking to an officer. I'm going to get her some help.
2: Thank you.
0: Welcome.

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A black mask and blue black clothing. He's 20 years old. Put on foot. With a whisk. With a girl.

Sure, again, 5,000 Ridge, fresh for a sound of strong on robbery. And about a black male, thin middle of control. We're in all black, no other question. That's not enough of the assist for a fire. Strong on by a male, full of head. Right, the wind is 20, looking for some trail.

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North of the 20th, looking for some trails.

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That's 1230 South Street for a first and a third. But at the parking garage, black mouth, white shirt, blue shorts. I'm glad he had a firearm starting at a mouth.

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0: What?
1: Yes, ma'am. Be advised. We're going to have two family trauma robberies, possibly the same doers. First one is in the first district at 22nd and McKean. Taking one of the blue e-bike with the writing on the side. There's three males. One was 5'8", second and third were about 5'5", all black clothing and black mask. And then our second robbery, possibly the same males on the 17th, 22nd and Catherine. Got some wolves slash one of the males wearing longer black pants, had a jacket, and

person by From South Division, 22nd and Catherine, and also 1900 block of South 22nd Street. They had two different strong arm robberies by four black males. Sitting in a flash, they believe it's the same four black males taking over e-bikes. Only flash we have is four black males. One has on long pants in the jacket. The upper part of the jacket is gray and the lower part is white. He's miles about 5'8", 5'5", wearing black mask and on black clothing. I think it was a blue light, but right riding. Was last seen headed towards Central Division.

from the 39, 2-2 in Allegheny for a person with a gun in front of the deli. He had a female in a black truck. Also reported gunshots towards a female complainant. Bus 2-2 in Allegheny from the 39 for a person with a gun in front of the deli. Female in a black truck. Also reported gunshots towards a female complainant. Nothing further.

Pick 3807. Have a friend in a second floor apartment in 16th District for a personal loving. Got a group on with six, assault on a female, not the further.

$18,000-$19,000 or whatever auto, operating recklessly, 9 in auto parking lot, about 15 vehicles. 15

1619 Grand Avenue. Auto wreck listed on one found it. Yeah.

S-19 District 713 North 6th Street, report a someone breaking in unknown doors through the rear door. It's 713 North 6th Street, apartment 1, report a someone breaking in through the rear door. Just about complaining.

in an act 713 North 6, apartment 1, saw him break in and resume unfounded. 713 North number 6, saw him break in and resume unfounded.

Gizmo 11. Back in my gray shirt, armored at night, making threats to another male. That's 4657 Shelbourne in the 24-foot Gizmo 11. Black in my gray shirt, making armored at night, making threats to another planet. Nothing further.

Now we're on the light, on with a nice looking place. Last name walking on 41. We're first in Gerard. We're first on 11 and 16 for now wearing all black, armor nice. Making threats for another male last name on 41, 1 foot.

0: having 4-1 Gerard Parsifal having resumed as a founder. That should be 4-1 Gerard Parsifal having resumed as a founder.
1: No, this is my last. This is my last. This is my last.

5835 from the 19th Operation Street. We're going to balance a little bit of elderly female inside. First, please, I'm the 5835 from the 19th Operation Street. We're also going to elderly female inside. Rescue number.

The Commander 21 Sombra Union, 1666 Conklin. Can we text 901 for a male wearing a red hoodie and jeans and a female wearing a black dress? The 4th Century for the rear. Repeating the 15th District, Commander Sombra Union, 1666 Conklin. Text 901 for a male in a red hoodie and jeans and a female wearing a black dress. The 4th Century for the rear. Call my neighbor.

Mountain District at 1666 Conklin, first on one break, and then male wearing a red hoodie and blue jeans. Number two is a female wearing a black dress. First entry through the rear, that's 1666 Conklin, and this team for a summer break, and then male wearing a red hoodie and blue jeans. Number two is a female wearing a black dress. First entry through the rear, not the front.

0: prior to the weapon, 2082 LaRue for mail violating a PSA armed with knives. Competing in the 15th District, party one person with weapon, 2082 LaRue for mail violating a PSA armed with knives.
1: This is 082 LaRue, in the 15 for a person with a weapon, mail violating a PSA armed with a knife. There is no additional pledge. 2082 LaRue, in the 15 for a person with a weapon, mail violating a PSA armed with a knife. No additional pledge.

garage. It's going to be a bloody white male on the roof. That's 211 South 9th Street. Report of a person screaming. Parking garage. It's a bloody white male on the roof. Nothing further.

complete North View Prison on the 15th kilometer and I-10 email and 16th. 908 North Reeves for personal weapon. Email threatened him out with a knife.

0: South 9th Street. Who was a hospital case? Medic 21 to death.
1: Okay.

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1: Can we stay in the hospital okay with that injuries?
0: No, I had a gash in his face near his eye. Understand that he just fell. That's what's in the job.
1: That's what I'm saying.

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I think it's in the first floor window, left-hand side of the street, and then they got black grill on the front porch, left-hand side.

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0: Good morning, ma'am. Have a set of numbers for my best to be premise. 632 Marlin Road in the 19th. Can I get them over here, please?

0: 8714-9871.
1: Sure, for the receipt. Thank you. Hey, can you just stand by real quick?
2: You can pass, and then I'll just pull everyone aside, okay?
1: Okay, did you hear me? I'm sorry. Can you just stand by real quick?
2: I'm going to let the wagon pass, and then I'm pulling over on the side.

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1: Yeah.
0: Correct. Okay, we're gonna go to Mom's house. It's like right around the corner.
1: Okay.
0: The address is going to be 6628 Lotus Road. 6628 Lotus Road. So did you get that?
1: No, because you did everything. We just had this room,
2: so we don't know what's going on.
0: Yes, we're going to, Mom was right on the corner, that's where you're supposed to be at, so we're going to go hit that real quick. It's at 6628 Lotus Road, 6628 Lotus Road, it's Mom and Grandma.
1: Okay,
0: I receive. Thank you.
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1: Yeah, I'm heading to my location now.
3: Yes.

Queen of God. Position of fire, taking with a cell phone. Seven last half of the internet. 13-17 with Alan on it. 35 for Robert. Progress, Queen of God. About 2 miles, no additional flash on it. Take a look at the cell phone, happening in the last 10 to 15 minutes.

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0: Yes, ma'am. Notice for investigating premise. 668, notice for the executive members over here, please.
1: You said notice?
0: That's correct.

I have a message of

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0: Good morning, ma'am. I'm under construction detail at Boyd and Clearfield.
1: Good morning.

is at the Wawa. Why no green versus with me is kind of black and green, but it is a merchandise. Last name, North Donald Frank, with London. That's my name, 9101 Franklin, 85 at the Brothers at Wawa. My male versus green versus with kind of. I'm sorry, wearing black sneakers, kind of black and green backpack. Taking those items, he was last seen North Donald, Frankfurt, was Linda, also.

Fisher, I got 4226 hours north for a personal weapon. I'm out on one bit, having a mental health crisis. 4226 hours north in the 24 for a person with a gun. I'm sorry, person with a weapon. I'm out on one bit, having a mental health crisis.

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56 from Northwood Beer. It's a black male, light-skinned, curly hair, about 6 foot, peeking through the front window, armed. That's repeating the 35th District person with a gun, 56 from Northwood Beer Street. Black male, light-skinned, curly hair, about 6 foot, peeking through front window, armed.

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That's 6602 North Bouvier and the 35th, our personal account. 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

0: 2422 West Fairfield, Nuclear Zone, is unfounded. 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
1: Good morning to you and your partner. Hamburger in Somerset Street. Report of a person with a weapon. It's on the highway. Black female. She's wearing a poncho, exposing herself. Say she's banging on doors with a hammer and throwing hammers. Possible mental health issues. That's repeating in the 39-1 Hamburger in Somerset. Report of a person with a weapon on the highway. There's a black female. She's wearing a poncho with no clothing underneath it. She's banging on doors with hammers and throwing hammers at houses, may have mental health issues. At 39 Hamburger in Somerset, report of a person with a weapon. Black female with a poncho, armed with a hammer, banging at the doors and throwing the hammer. That's mental health issues. 39 Hamburger in Somerset, person with a weapon. Black female with a poncho, armed with a hammer. That's mental health issues.

1222 South I-7, Pershing Springfield bound. 10 to 12 16 South I-7, Pershing Springfield bound.

put a person with a weapon on Henry. There's a white male color here, no shirt. I want to be so bad. Walking through the bridge. Very nice, Henry and schoolhouse, another person with a weapon. Hispanic, white male, curly hair, no shirt, with a peaceful day, walking towards the bridge.

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0: it. It looks like this is the real thing. Be very clear to hear it, okay?
1: Mercy.
2: That's about to push over 26 feet.
1: Here. Just pulls on air.
3: There we go.
1: Yeah, I had a 1-3-4 right. Maybe I found it. Assignment. I have a grenade on location.
3: Okay, we'll be over.
1: Just let me know.
3: We'll be over.

2452 is clear for a person screaming male from the female side. The 24-2352 is clear field, report of a person screaming male from the female side, juvenile location, no flight.

24th, F. Frank and Clearfield report of a person screaming for a group of males assaulting a female. N24, F. Frank and Clearfield report of a person screaming group of males assaulting a female in Florida.

0: 7120. Hey, monitor, this is the first report for an elderly male. It's going to be a founded assignment. The male is going to be 5'8" in height, 170 pounds with salt and pepper colored hair, wearing a light blue, navy, and black flannel style robe with navy blue shorts and flip flops. He was last seen in the He's frequent in the area of 501 Baltimore, and also frequent in the area of the Giant of Baltimore Pike in Delaware County. They have been notified as well. Reference to this bell.
1: When's the last time we've seen it? R649 Chester.

Okay, contact. 358, 170 pound salt pepper hair. Last seen wearing a light blue and navy black flannel style robe. 4 a.m. this morning, and navy blue shorts, flip flops. No focus from dementia. Frequency area 5-1 Baltimore and Delaware County. Been notified. And as well, flash on a missing and danger, 5619 Chester Avenue. The 74-year-old black male Muhammad Conti. The 5'8", 170 pounds, salt and pepper hair. Wearing a light blue and navy black flannel style robe, navy blue shorts and flip flops. Suffers from dementia. Frequency 5-1 Baltimore and Delaware County, which have been notified last evening, 12 a.m. Today's date is now 8:47 a.m.

Well, 60 Sonoma, four person with a weapon, black male, black shirt, navy blue pants, with paint on it, armed with a knife, with a female last seen is northbound. This is 566 and Woodland in Elmwood. Report person with a weapon, black male, black shirt, navy blue pants, and armed with a knife, with a female last seen northbound on 67.

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1: Conditioner 6240 Everett for probably the private residential robbery alarm. That's 6240 Everett for private residential robbery alarm, that's the second district.

I'm out from the 25th, 3206 Masher for the... Black Toyota Camry, Larry X-Ray, 1954. This 3206 Masher and the 25th foot up in progress in the parking lot, Blackmail. Place your head into a Black Toyota

Stand by. 24th District, abduction in progress, 802 East Madison Street. Reference to a white female, black shirt, black tights. Female states she's being held against her will. She's being moved between 802 and 812 East Madison. And being assaulted by multiple men. Repeating the 24th District, excuse me, abduction in progress, 802 East Madison Street. Reference to a white female, black shirt, black tights, says she's being moved back and forth between 802 and 812 East Madison. Says she's being held against her will and assaulted by multiple men. No further permission.

abduction in progress. Think of a white female with a black shirt, black tights, possibly inside of 802 and 812 East Madison. Man assaulted by multiple males. That's 802 East Madison and 24 for an abduction. Think of a white female, black shirt, black tights. Female is possibly in 802 or 812 East Madison. Man assaulted by males inside. Nothing further.

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In the 25th South Delta Progress, unfounded, 3206 Master, South Delta Progress, 25th District, that's unfounded.

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1: Residential Robbie Long's Falls, 6240 Everett, now Residential Robbie Long, 2nd District, that's Falls. One person with a weapon and a knife, got a homeless black male in a white shirt. And on the female. That's 2 Franklin Town Boulevard and a 9 for personal 11.

0: sir, 8.
1: That's correct. 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
0: Perfect.

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I don't know.

2560 or something like that. And a 26 for black male, tall with dreadlocks, banging on the door. That's 2560 for and a 26 for a person with a gun. For a black male, tall with dreadlocks, banging on the door, armed with a firearm, not the first.

District. And then the small market for open flyers at the L stop. On the westbound platform, you had a bad female with a bun, pink tank top, blue pants, taking on the iPad. Strong location, that's market independent, small, and the 9 foot open partners at the L stop. 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I'm on location.

0: Superintendent 26th District responding to person with a gun, 2650 Jasper Street. You can resume this unfounded. Independent 26th District responding to person with a gun, 2560 Jasper Street. You can resume this unfounded.
1: Jasper. First one of the guns unfounded. 2560 Jasper. 26th District. First one of the guns unfounded.

on the 14-87-11 Germantown. One local vehicle trapped with a vehicle fire, one person trapped inside. Multiple calls. On the 14, Germantown on Rex. Our 87-11 Germantown. One local vehicle trapped for a person in a vehicle that's on fire, fireworks on Rex.

0: for an induction in progress at 802 East Madison Street, Puerto Rico, Miami, Florida.
1: Madison, abduction of founder. 24 April to Madison, abduction of founder.

0: Local people tribe 87. Western Germantown is going to be surrounded. I have a Honda minivan that crashed into a white Tesla. I'm out with St. Louis being westbound on right from Grand Rio. I'll keep you alive. I'm being visual.
1: Alright, so no one in the vehicle that's on fire.

0: 12 VAL.
1: Okay.
0: Yes, may I have 7 members 4 investigate further in your location and then turn me around to the 7300 block of Elmwood Avenue, please? Thank you.
1: We'll call if I need one at 12 under. I can't log you on.
0: You just drop the numbers. I'm not logging.
1: Drop under who, ma'am?
0: You can drop the numbers under what?
1: Victor. Okay.

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In the first 1229, I reported a person to live in recovery house, FEMA armored a knife, no flash.

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1: Yes, we have your UAS order.
0: Yes, sir.

0: You're assessing those for Eastman?
1: That's correct. This, Giles and Kyle all day. Two reports. Your block at East Madison.
0: Receive,

0: a known black male, green sweater, black pants, took off his phone and cards. She refused rescue. 15, party one, Robert and Paris, Akron and Bridge. I know black male, green sweater, black cards. She is injured, refused rescue, and be waiting at a corner store now.
1: We're following Robbery and Domestic. Front of the corner store. A known black man, green sweater, black pants, just explained his phone, cars, and assault her. Freezing rush. 15, Akron and Bridge. Prove a strong robbery. A known black male, green sweater, black pants, just complained credit cards and phone, also assaulted her. Refusing rush.

0: Engine 37 put the fire out. No one was inside the vehicle. No pedestrians were injured. They have a mild pain.
1: Question about 1541, person we got 5597, 2 left at ShopRite. It was a known black male wearing a white shirt and shorts who was armed. Had a dispute with a male complainant who was waiting inside. The male was last seen on foot going towards Harbison and Tarsdale. In the 15th, probably one person with gun 5597 tool up at ShopRite for a known black male who was tall, wearing a white shirt and shorts, was armed. Had a dispute with a male complainant who was waiting inside. The male was last seen walking towards Tarsdale and Harbison.
2: Four person with a gun. ShopRite. A known black male, tall, white shirt and shorts. Listening to Taurus Harbison and Taurus. 5597 Taurus. Four person with a gun. Black male, tall, white shirt and shorts. And a single male for Taurus Harbison and Taurus.

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1: Two people strapped this man ran from a vehicle, 8700 Germantown.
2: Question by 15th unit, responding to the robbery at Crown and Bridge. You can resume unfounded. Listen to 15th unit, responding to the robbery in progress at Crown and Bridge. You can resume unfounded.

in Lindbergh, yes, for traffic control. We've got a scrap yard on fire. Just need a unit for traffic control, 8400 Lindbergh.

myself an Asian male, white shirt, black khaki pants, and a blue Mazda with New York tags, making threats to shoot. And, second part, officer with gun, common and bustle in front of GameStop. Asian male, white shirt, blue, black khaki pants, and a blue Mazda, New York tags, making threats to shoot, nothing further.

Comment on both Lieutenant Fireface, I'm going in a second. Had the GameStop Asian Malaysia, black khaki pants, mixed breasts, came in a blue monster with a New York tag. Comment on both Lieutenant in a second, for the first one I got in front of GameStop at the... I'm sorry, Asian Malaysia, black khaki pants, mixed breasts, came in a blue monster with a New Jersey tag.

She's being followed by that male now. She's trying to make it to a bridge in Akron to Paula Groceries. Some black pants on.

Pacific Northeast. I know you got another priority going on. CW inside the store, Paul's Grocery, at Virgin Akron, and the mail's at the other corner, Virgin Oakland.

0: the gun popping the bus, then he was my friend that responded to the person who got popping the bus, then he was my friend.
1: We're going to pound it. 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

12-5, 10-9, Malcolm, Proposal 11. 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
1: Five 659 Malcolm in the 12th District for 18-year-old passing all the knives. 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

0: Reverend Parker, 1608 Sacramento Street, WW Uniqlo. Three strong arms, three black males, all black clothing, black face mask. Taking with clothes, I've seen for 16th on Chestnut Street, and I just Reverend Parker, 1608 Chestnut Street, for the Uniqlo. Strong arms, three black males, all black clothing, face mask. Taking with clothes, for 16th on Chestnut.
1: I'm progress at Uniqlo. I'm a strong arm by three black males wearing all black clothing and a face mask, taking what's approximately $500 of clothing. They were last seen 416th Street on Chestnut in the last 5 minutes. That's 1608 Chestnut at Uniqlo on the 9th. Reverend progress, strong arm by three black males wearing all black clothing and a face mask, taking what's approximately $500 worth of merchandise. They were last seen towards 16th Street, 1 Chestnut in the last 5 minutes.

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1: Think you can help out, Dan 561.
0: Dan 561. Good morning, sir. I'm just wondering, we have a missing tender age, a 77-year-old male. You got a number I can give you a call on?
2: Lady, ready to call me?
0: Yes, sir.
2: 267-393-1438.
0: Thank you.

Car, stand by, car, stand by. We got shots fired by state police at Baltimore and 15th and Woods. 15th and Woods. Units, first in rotation. Condition. Alright, I don't have any flash, guys. Just use caution. This report of shots fired. They were following a felony vehicle, a white work van that was abandoned at 15th and was Zebra Kate Sam 4289.

0: Sam 706.
1: Yeah, you had a fire that seems like a root.
0: Yeah, they're still serving. They're saying they might be on Callow Hill now. This is from the officers that are out there. Possibly in a parking garage, 15th and Callow Hill. Only parking garage. But we have a couple right there. Alright. There's still no flash.
1: Callow Hill, 15th Street.
0: Okay, still no flash, guys. Please use caution.
1: Never shots fired, right?
0: Never shots fired by state police, yes.
2: Hey, when I say check with Central, they're coming over saying they have an apprehension. So we can slow everybody else down, please.
3: In reference to 15th and Wood, assist other police, you can resume. State police has one in custody, no injuries. Brown and Wood. Again, on an 8 pole, 15th and Wood, no injuries to state police. They have one in custody, Brown and Wood.
0: Alright, car standby for a second, car standby. 15th and Wood, slow it down, guys, slow it down. State police has one male in custody. So far, everybody's accounted for. That's 15th and Wood for assist of the police. We're going to slow it down. They're saying sufficient personnel on location, one male in custody, and everyone's accounted for. I'll keep you updated as I get more.
1: K-14, I'm on rotation.

business of the police were going to do it again. Resumius says, "Pushing personnel on location will not apprehend it. No injuries to state police or Philadelphia police. That's for assisting of the police. We're going to resume it at the time. Pushing personnel on location. No injuries to..."

This is for the police. We're going to do it again. Resume the assist. Position is an on location. One male apprehended. No injuries to state police or Philadelphia police. That's for assisting of the police. We're going to resume it at this time. Position is an on location. No injuries to state police or Philadelphia police. One male is apprehended. Under control.

0: Just want some clarity, if possible, for the assistant of the police. The police are saying there were no shots fired. Were there shots fired at all by anyone?
1: No shots were fired, radio.
0: Thank you.
1: And 712 on J. John.
0: And 712.
1: I got that transmission. No police discharge, correct?
0: No police discharge at all. No shots were fired from the doer or police.
1: Chrissy, thank you.
0: You're welcome.

Alright, I'm on 24th year, got 3160 Amber for a person with a gun. For a male making threats to a female, female also making complaint, I was supposed to be armed. There's 3160 Amber, a person with a gun, 24 for a male making threats to a female, also complaining, stating that she's armed as well.

Electric 101 East Luzerne for commercial robbery alarm at Cooper Billows Electric. Silent Panic 101 East Luzerne 25 for commercial robbery alarm at Cooper Billows Electric. Silent Panic alarm.

0: Yeah, 6350 Glenlock Street, TX 8809. We're gonna have a founded missing endangered person. It's gonna be a 55-year-old black male by the name of Harold Whalen. He was seen on July 4th wearing a blue shirt, dark blue shorts, blue sneakers. Suffers from a mental disability. Is known to visit parks in the area. Not known to visit any other addresses in the city. Not further at this point.
1: Thank you a lot for.
2: Yeah, this particular job, yes. This is July 4th.
1: Did you say he frequents a park?
2: Parks in the area, but they're not being specific.

Comfort first. I'm live from the 15th. Missing a danger person from 6350 Glenlock. They're looking for a Harold Whalen. Date of birth 4/17/71. It's a black male. Was last seen wearing a blue shirt with a black undershirt, dark blue shorts, blue sneakers, known to visit parks and the area. He was last seen on July 4th. Now, can you stop the suffer from a mental disability? That's 6350 Glenlock and a 15 for endangered missing persons for a 55-year-old Harold Whalen, black male, blue shirt, black undershirt, dark blue shorts, blue sneakers, going to visit parks in the area. He was last seen on July 4th. Male Ken Yusup, suffers from a mental health disability.

0: Victor, 2045 North Denbury, for a British Smoke Scream, and another female threat in the Hamas. I'm 21-year-old, black female, breeded, jacket, white shirt, black pants, black shoes. Some of the sharp object did harm us approximately 20 minutes ago, and I seen walking towards Allegheny at 28-45 North Denbury at 39th Floyd, Smoke Scream. Actually, a person with a weapon, I'm sorry. 21-year-old black female, brief underway, take a rest, black pants, black shoes. Did harm myself with a sharp object, which makes me feel bad. So, last thing I'm looking for is that.
1: Sure, there is a rifle.
2: Responding person with a gun 3160 Amber Street, you was in the South Pound. It's in the 24th district. Responding person with a gun 3160 Amber Street, you was in the South Pound.
0: Person with a gun 24th district, that's on Pound. 3160 Amber, person with a gun 24th district, that's on Pound.

1-1-4-5. There'll be a group on 1 inside, someone possibly armed. That's 115, person with a gun, 7611 Torres Del Ave. There'll be a group on 1 inside, someone possibly armed, not verified, nothing further.

Flash number from the 12th District. Flash information on an endangered missing person. Call 5619 Chester in the 12th District. Looking for a Muhammad Conti, 77-year-old black male, about 5'6", 170 pounds, dark complexion. Last seen wearing a blue and black flannel printed robe. Yeah, short hair, blue sandals, blue shorts. Frequent area 50 in Baltimore.

0: Sí, de eso.
1: I'm sorry, what is your name?
0: Sir, do you have to be ahead of any equipment?
1: It looks like they took you guys off of it. Give me 1 second, let me see why. Yeah, I think they just made an investment. They cleared it.
0: Can you do me a favor? Can you turn me around to 1514 with Oxford Street, please? I'm traffic close.

0: definitely says something that we have after progress. Say a lot. Black male will play a pretty shirt like sweatpants, and then Spanish male with a black shirt, green sword, super mission.
1: Responding to the person with a gun, 76-11, Tarsdale. You have a zoom on family. This is the 15th unit responding to the person with a gun, 76-11, Tarsdale. You have a zoom on family.
0: There's a personal gun found it. 15-76-11, Tarsdale, personal gun found it.

22nd, Huntington, and Myrtlewood. For a person with a weapon, photo of a stabbing, marked black male, all black clothing, refuge room. On 22nd, Huntington and Myrtlewood, report of a stabbing by a black male, all black clothing, refuse room.

Progress unfounded. This is 2607 to Lehigh, Spectrum Progress unfounded. Unidentified motorist was found at stabbing. Flash is unconfirmed at this time. Adult male stabbed in the eye. 10-22nd, 100 and Margaret was found as stabbing for a male stabbed in the arm.

0: suicidal Asian male, black hair, with glasses, wearing a hoodie and shorts. Supposed to be en route to the location to retrieve a firearm. He's making threats to a male caller. That is in the second party officer on gun 414 McGee for a suicidal Asian male, black hair, glasses, hoodie, and shorts, who was en route to the location to retrieve a firearm, but making threats through text to the male caller. Nothing further.
1: In the second, 414 McGee report a person on the gun, Asian male, black hair, glasses, hoodie, shorts. Still suicidal. Wanted a location to retrieve a firearm. His mental health issues. In the second, 414 McGee report of a person with a gun, Asian male, black hair, glasses, a hoodie, and shorts. Suicidal, has mental health issues.
2: Thank you, Jacket.
3: Sir, can you drop that though?
2: Alright. Can you drop it?

0: over to Wood. So, in reference to RTD checking the camera, and this incident was not caught on camera, but it's double body. You do see the victim on the ground, and you see a black male, black clothing. He don't walk himself down the street from where it was, so it's York.
1: RTC6, looks like at 1201, we test them having a little altercation.

And my next number was being found in Saturday on the 4th block of the black clothing last seen while for southbound. I'm Myrtle Plain. 2 to 20 minutes. 25 Myrtle was found in Saturday on the 4th block of black clothing. Last seen in southbound on 25 Myrtle. 20 minutes.

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0: Yeah, you need to send them, please, in the chance. 4290 in McAllister for damage of property.

10-01 South, Florida person with a gun at Acme. 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
1: Thank you.
0: It's 51818. 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
1: Sorry, what district is that?
0: 25th, 3320 North Water, was out of FEMA. Right, thank you. 325, sir, you'll be en route. Just keep me alive.

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0: Sir 9, he's out in call number 9064 on Warren Street.

19553, 39 Harlem, I'll put a personal with a gun. 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It's a group of males. One's a black male, 30 to 40 years old. Wearing a white tank top and a t-shirt. He's armed. In the 19-5539 Harlem, personal gun, narcotic sales. 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He's armed.

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0: 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I'm carrying the office for this. My name is going to transport to Chris Horse, everybody 13, and it's going to be a 316.

0: I think I got K-7 holding a house on 802 Madison. He's requesting to tell the 25th. It sounds like there's a domestic going on the 700 block of East Madison. Can you get a unit to start over there from the 25th?
1: All right. Sir, your number is 518-20, 518-20.
2: Steve, thank you. Can you just continue holding up in a couple of minutes?
1: Yeah, I got you. Madison, 24th is at 800. They hear a disturbance on the 700 block. Do you have anybody who can start heading over to 700 East Madison? Hello?

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0: 302.
1: Okay, so we're going to have a full 302, and we're going to be following the wagon to try to secure him at where he at right now. We'll give you the address.

screaming. 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Rescues are out. 8020 Roanoke in a 14th, a person screaming. 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Rescues are out.

District 1616 Wadsworth, 5000 Progress. DTFRL for two black males, no additional flashing. I'm taking items still in location. That's 1616 Wadsworth. And a 14 for a 1000 Progress. DTRL for two males, no additional flashing. I'm taking items from the store.

0: En seguro, sí.
1: And 50.
0: Can you tell me what district 3502 Scott Lane comes up in? Receive, thank you.
1: Welcome.

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Looks like our missing endangered person, Muhammad Kazi, has been found. Taken back home, waiting for medics to evaluate him.

0: Third time.
1: Third time.
0: Sure, no, for the third time, would you mind reading the last numbers of those DC numbers I dropped earlier?
2: Can you just walk from this location to 2712 North 23rd Street, on the Fisherman's Summit, on the West Front?

0: have a found an assignment, 8020 Roanoke Street. A female jumped from the second floor. Females are responsive right now.
1: Alright. 8020 Roanoke. So that person's been, and they do have an unresponsive female.
2: Jump from a second floor window. That's 8020 Roanoke in a 14. Unresponsive female. Jump from a second floor window.

30 East right now, for a wriggling progress. Black mall dress, white shirt, blue jeans, trying to gain access to a rear driveway. 30 East right now, from the 14th for a wriggling progress. Black mall dress, white shirt, blue jeans, trying to gain access to a property through the driveway in the rear.

0: 20 Bay District, 3502 North Ella for a permanent explosion from the basement. Fire and smoke can be seen. That's 3502 Felton and 25 for a permanent explosion from the basement. Fire and smoke can be seen.
1: Same.

0: Holding.
1: Not muted, please.
0: I got you. And it's still 2712 North 23.
1: That's right.
0: Alright, you want somebody from the district or you need another 13?
1: District call, please.
0: Gotcha. Sharing off west. Can we get a unit to go over with cert 8, 2712 North 23, 2712 North 23? Thank you.

0: No, I thought I had one coming over, but it was a different unit completely.
1: So I'm wondering if he's

0: Yeah, so Americans of 2500 North Myrtle was the stabbing incident. The victims were to be in critical condition, and he stabbed one time in the chest and three times in the left arm.
1: Perfect.

0: Yes, in order to use this as a hospital case, I mean, it's not going to be transferred, it's invisible. We're going to be calling around 39 on 2. Can you hold us up, please?
1: On 23rd, I'll change it.
2: In the 24th district, personal weapon in Cambria on McMeta, dark shirt, pants, trying to pay a book bag on fire, and cars, no further damage.

0: 1430 East Rittenhouse, burglary is unfounded. And the 1430 East Rittenhouse, burglary is unfounded. Sir, two.
1: Okay. I think this is 7 o'clock. Okay. Okay. I can't read at the library. Where are we at the beginning?

0: So, I guess on the borderline in terms of the first spot. We were just short of the Montreal Act. Do you know who covers that? That doesn't mean I get over here.
1: The Boulevard, northbound before Boulevard, we do.
0: No, it's going towards, the Fox Street exit. So, the expressway going south.
1: Yeah, we still do.
0: Alright, can you get a unit over here? I don't know what district it would be, but it's basically the back spot. I'm going to sit here if someone else gets here. It says Ford, Focus, New Jersey tag, yesterday 66, William, Zebra, Robert.
1: Now, what color is it? And is on the right lane, left lane?
0: It's a red, it's far left lane.

Southbound Boulevard before Fox. We have a unit in the center with a mounted one x-ray. They have a right fourth focus. Out of gas in the far left lane is a bad spot. I could possibly help out. Southbound Boulevard before Fox.

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0: Well, come in, get a message.
1: Yes, ma'am. Gates are about to open. Make sure all units are on the post, please.
0: Alright, all units be on your post. The gate's about to open. So all units be on your post. The gate's about to open.

0: Yeah, Borny, I need you to go to Zone C to draw entrance and hold that.
1: This is...
2: Now control one, Andy.
3: I was looking at the map. I believe 3921 got on the wrong exit. Can you just let them know they had to get on from like 15th or Cayuga Street to get on the boulevard from that area?
2: Alright. See the northwest. Hey, can you let the unit 3921 know that they got to get on 15th or Cayuga to get on? I think we passed the exit for Mounted Patrol 1, Andy.
4: And the thing is open.
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Silent panic duress from reception area. 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
1: Yes, ma'am. Please confirm, do you need me at your raw from office location? Or your ruins? I just need a location.

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0: Yes, sir, can we get a course up for I-95 North at Girard? Thank you.

0: Christian, which is the foster system. Correct. I can't think of else we can have parents for 1 to 5 years at this point, believe. Or have a box of.
1: Hey, it says we in winter?
0: It also says we entrance.
1: Yeah, we can provide that. It says we entrance.
2: You just show me.

0: 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Is that the south entrance?
1: This is Mike. We're in the main entrance at the bottom of the hill.

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0: 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Can I have security tech numbers for 3250 North Water Street?
1: Good afternoon.

0: 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Unless you want me to drop you some.
1: Yeah, just let me know if I'm going to be at the studio going to the highway.

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1: All good, down to the central engine team, cancel supervisor.
0: Alright, let me know, come in, environment received. Be advised, they said everything is secure, and the supervisor was no longer needed. Just at the entrance.
2: Thank you.
0: Alright.
2: Where is he?
1: Okay, man.

24th, 4357 Potter. Personal weapon is a male armored knife, no flash. May have mental health issues. 24th, 4357 Potter, personal weapon, male armored knife, no flash.

0: 是是。
1: We got the call 0361, 126.

Westfield Avenue, push 29, party 1 assignment. 15-year-old Hispanic male wearing a gray ski mask armed with a firearm, plural. Breaking in, called in by mom, who's 4756 Sheffield, personal gun, party 1 assignment on the 16-year-old Hispanic male wearing a gray ski mask, armed with firearms, breaking into the property, called in by the mom, who's not on location.

female Hispanic male with a ski mask on multiple firearms breaking into the property. Sub-15-475-6 Sheffield, criminal question to the gun. 16 Hispanic male with a ski mask on multiple firearms breaking into the property.

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And the 24, 43575, personal weapon, has one male detained.

0: from the 12, flash information of missing in danger at 5619 Chester. 77-year-old black male, Muhammad Conti. Speed 5, 670 pounds, dark complexion, with a blue and black flannel print robe, short hair. 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
3: We're right now, actually.
4: Alright, thanks.

26-20 now, General Pancock. No white tank top, no shorts, black sneakers. No interest of police. Again, the two top is 26-20 on Pancock. Management summons, wanted for investigations, 2:51 p.m.

0: No.
1: Senator, you're on another job right now?
0: Yeah. Negative. UAS 11's over that job right now.
1: Okay, thanks. Okay, Columbia says, non-location can resume. No injuries to police. 2800 Hancock on the assistant if an allocation can resume on injuries to police. They are still looking for investigation. A Hispanic male, dark complexion, slim build, wearing a white A-line shirt, green shorts, black socks that are high, and black sneakers. Time is 2:53 p.m.

0: 13.
1: Every time we gave 13, 29, 20 North Silver Street, we gave a Nikki female on the highway.
2: Six Shaco, first one to go, you found it. 4756 Shaco, last one to go, you found it, was on the ground.

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0: Alrighty.

46 Sheffield, personal gun on founder. 4756 Sheffield, personal gun on founder.

0: District, 1242 Elbridge, coming as a person with a gun pending as a domestic. Hispanic female wearing a black and silver striped shirt and black pants, assaulting the 23-year-old daughter. Threats made to shoot the complainant. 1242 Elbridge. First one down domestic, Hispanic female, black silver striped shirt, black pants, assaulting the 23-year-old daughter. Verbal threats made to shoot the complainant.
1: Hispanic female, black silver striped shirt, black pants, assaulting a adult daughter. Also making verbal threats. In a second. 1242 Elbridge, report person with a gun, standing female, black and silver shirt, black pants, a call center, adult daughter, Nathan Rolfe.

0: Can I have a question for the muscle, please? I have a meeting lady.
1: To the measure right. Keep in mind, injuries can occur anywhere, whether inside or out. Be fully aware of your surroundings and protect yourself from injury. Police work is dangerous work that can result in injury. Ensure that you have appropriate backup and use appropriate equipment and training to prevent injuries to yourself and citizens of your periodic 5 and 8 4.

0: Harvey to
1: go.
0: Potato North was about 8 minutes.

0: you can stand by to the 1250 ship level, see this is 29 Niagara correct location. And resume negative results on a IP. Negative ID on have a cross can be 3 AP.
1: Like a 2800 handcuff on the assist. This is negative ID.

3-2-9-0-7, report a patrol to 11, no one seen on 5 tanks have yellow paint on the night. 7-25, 38-39-0-7, report a person with a weapon. Unknown, female, unknown race, wearing black tanks, have yellow pants, armor tonight.

0: Thank you.
1: Sorry, could you talk to the people on the complaint at RTS?
2: Okay.
1: Oh, I don't know if it's a good time. Did somebody hear it?

0: Sorry for the talk with people wrong. Can you give a complaint at RTO?
1: Okay.
0: I don't want to do both of them. Does somebody clear it?
1: Yeah.
0: Just drop us that for the complainant for that, unless you already got DCs for it.
1: I got

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1: Certainly. Certainly.
2: Location. 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
1: I see.

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0: If you want to review, stand by one second. Rescue was notified.
1: Fire.

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1: Okay. This is an 839 Renault residential robbery line. Rear sunroom direct. This is an 839 Renault residential robbery line. Rear sunroom direct.

0: Carter Center numbers for investigative crime is 4000 Howland, H-O-W-L-A-N-D Street.
1: Investigative crime?
0: Yes, please.

Tom Wallace approaching board. I'm working on solicitation. Well, then I hit the vehicle.

Stand by on the 15th District, report of a theft in progress, Forestdale Avenue and Scattered Goods Street. It's going to be at Mala. Reference to no flash, taking a gray Honda Pilot, screen the 15th District, theft in progress, Forestdale Avenue and Scatterwood at Wawa. For an unknown amount of males, taking her gray Honda Pilot, it's going to be unverified.

0: go with that from Bravo Spawa. We have mail say, attempted to take a Greyhound to pilot, it's no flash, tag unknown. Being Torsdale and Scattergood, Wawa, parking lot. What about that from Bravo, it's for a mail taking a Greyhound to pilot, tag unknown, no flash.
1: John 17.
0: John 17.
1: Good afternoon, there you go. I have transport in 1 minute and I'll transform to 2-1-1-E.
0: Ma'am?
1: 75th District.
0: Okay. I'll be 5-7-8. 343, 10-1.

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A female complainant so about male. It's possibly an armed threat. 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

0: Hold on, first one of God, 26 District, 300 Diamond, what's on it?
1: First one of God, 300 Diamond, what's on it? 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

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Trying to steal a white Humvee Sonata. Sending District to the progress, 24110. Two black males, one with ankle curly hair. Both got ankle monitors. Trying to steal a white Humvee Sonata.

Now, no shirt, black pants. I want a knife. Making threats. 39th District, Crystal Left, 15th and JFK, in the middle of City Hall. Black man, no shirt, black pants. I want a knife. Making threats.

The female ordered a knife threat on family members. 319 First Order at 3901 Contra Hawkins. Apartment E8031. 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Both left.

0: you have any real-time crime cameras in the area of 9241 Academy Road with regard to the theft in progress? We're looking for two black male juveniles, one with dreads, colorful scully, and bright clothing. The second one has curly hair, bright clothing on as well, both with school bags and both with ankle monitors. They're arresting on foot.
1: Hard to see through.
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The female is being followed by a white girl called Blue Shorts. Blue Shirt and Shorts. 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

2458 North 29. 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
0: 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Can I get DC for a recovery missing juvenile 5132 North Broad Street, please?

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0: for coming. Person with a gun, carrying an assignment, also someone breaking in, an unknown person broke into the front door, possibly armed with a firearm. Caller is no longer responding. 4703 Leaper, on a person with a gun, carrying an assignment, also someone breaking in. An unknown person broken through the front door, possibly armed with a firearm. The female caller stopped responding to question.
1: Someone breaking in. An unknown person to the front, no flash. 15, 4703 Leaper, or a person with a gun, and I'm to the front, no flash.

one personal weapon, priority one assignment, report of a female stab with rescue responding, no flash. 4703 Leaper Street, first floor, first one a weapon, report of a female stab with rescue responding, no flash.

0: Hi, the officers assigned to 3-4 moving away to the fan population.
1: Officers assigned to zone 3, make it with the fan store. All officers assigned to zone 3, make it with the fan store.

Service Home Broken. First improvement in progress. Black female, white shirt. Brown plaid pants. To the front. 14, 13, 2 East of all. For Brickman progress. Black female. White shirt. Brown plaid pants. To the front.

Third District, 1034 Washington, Southern Progress, 711, two juveniles, females, no flash, taking merchandise. And the third, 1034 Washington, 4th Southern Progress, 711, two females, juveniles, no flash, taking merchandise.

0: All units be advised, the footprint is clear. All units be advised, the footprint is clear. WPRW 570 is going to be 5:35 p.m.
1: CO9.
0: CO9.
1: Have the zone at Lemon Hill take transport.
0: The zone at Lemon Hill take transport. The zone at Lemon Hill take transport.

0: Boulevard 2.
1: All right, car 5 numbers.

0: is with anyone else on the footprint that needs transportation?
1: Are there any units on the footprint that needs transportation? Any units on the footprint that needs transportation?

0: Apostle Sophie?
1: 490 Sikh Boss, my ass needs checked.

0: Are there any other details using special ones tonight?
1: That's a negative, sir. Just let me know.
0: Nope, manifest is terminated.
1: All units be advised, Special Events 2 has been terminated. Special Events 2 has been terminated. WPRW 5788 is going to be 5:51 p.m. Good night.

mega threats. Then the 26 best we got for the Cumberland. 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

0: 26 District, report of a person with a gun, number 4 in Cumberland, on founder. 26 District, report of a person with a gun, number 4 in Cumberland, on founder.
1: I'm sorry, 6 3 I'm sleeping, I'm from.

run second district. Number N 506 East Drive for a black male wearing a white shirt and white shorts riding on it. Gate entry, front door.

District, you just want to say that's in progress, 4506 Castor Avenue, Kimmerson, Wisconsin. That's between the 15th District, that's in progress, 4506 Castor Avenue, Kimmerson, Wisconsin.

person with a weapon, 4713 Weber Street. Maybe a female in dispute with a white male, heavy build, about 5'3", in a green bathing suit and SpongeBob shorts, armed with pepper spray and mace. In the 15th District, person with a weapon, 4713 Weber Street, Unit 1. Typical plan in dispute with a white male, heavy build, about 5'3", wearing a green bathing suit and SpongeBob shorts, armed with pepper spray and mace.

0: Florida. 93 West Rose Hill, Florida. I don't know if it's
1: I see. Can you see a tag in the area of Andrews Willong?
0: Yeah,

0: 我好像是因为
1: 那方向是没
0: 那是有没有 have a security check numbers 1 8 5 1 13 German Dynamics

Not that I reference. Here, cameras in the area. Those knob belts on that vehicle, they have it over there.

0: Peace out. Second is where's the jurisdiction, please?
1: Yeah.

0: car stand by in the 15th District. You respond to the person with a weapon, 4713 Meeker Street. You've been missing with encounter in the 15th District. Personal weapon drop, 4713 Meeker Street. You've been missing with encounter.
1: Personal weapon 4713 Lee Brown Pilot. Personal weapon 15, 4713 Lee Brown Pilot.

Tyler, Ranger Squadron. It's in the first district, we're collision 1410 Jackson. Power lines, Ranger Squadron, car with the river.

2400 East Huntington, Department 410, report a person with guns and group of females in the red display of the camera making threats. And then 26, 2400 East Huntington, Department 410, report a person with a gun, group of females in the red display of the camera making threats.

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6014 report first with a weapon, some black female armored and knife, no flash, threat in the mail. 22nd 2601 North Florida, put a person with a weapon, black female armored and knife, no flash, threat in the mail.

3rd District, 4th and Shunk, report personal gun. RP, it's 7-0, white male, white shirt, black and white shorts, making threats. 3rd, 4th and Shunk, report a personal gun, Murphy, West Center. 7-0, white male, white shirt, black and white shorts, making threats.

Yeah, 2723 Thomas Street in the 8th. You're calling me about the location, but as soon as you get your car in here, so you tell me to look at the small department that is. How do you travel?

0: mobile sort of accident. CI-3 up there, a little disturbance going on. 274 through Tobol in an accident.
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Classified 9th District, 805 North 16th Street, reported a person with a weapon. Female complaining in reference to an unknown juvenile black male wearing a gray tee and black shorts. Threw a rock through a window and fled on foot up Bronx Street. After being in the 9th District, 805 North number 16, reported a person with a weapon. Female complaining in reference to an unknown juvenile black male wearing a gray tee and black shorts. Threw a rock through a front window and fled on foot up Bronx Street. Nothing further.

3600 Folsom Army Assessment Allocation for Arizona Injuries and Police. 1639 Folsom Army Assessment Allocation for Arizona Injuries and Police. WPRW 528 719 Fiat.

Street, unknown direction. 9805 116, report a person with a weapon, vandalism. Be a juvenile black male, gray t-shirt, black shorts, thrown off to the window, fled on Brown Street, unknown direction. Federal. Apartment 3, report someone broke in. It's a known white male, heavy set, black shirt, white t-shirt, black shorts through the front. 17352 Federal, apartment 3, report someone breaking in. A known white male, heavy set, black shirt, with white writing, black shorts through the front.

0: 主持人。
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1: 724 South Street, North West Church.

0: Female, the phone is on location, that's repeating the grace. Just reported somebody breaking in at 186 Rosemont in reference to male trying to break into female complainant's home, nothing further.
1: Thanks for Rosemont, reported someone breaking in. The male trying to gain entry, there's no flash. 35th, 186 Rosemont, reported someone breaking in, unknown male, trying to gain entry, no flash.

0: South 24, person with a gun, 5 gunshots heard. No flash. 17th, 1428 South 24th, report a person with a gun, 5 gunshots heard, there's no flash.
1: Eleven eight, 8 5 North 16th, 8 5 North 16th, 8 5 North 16th, 8 5 North 16th, 8 5 North 16th, 8 5 North 16th, 8 5 North 16th, 8 5 North 16th, 8 5 North 16th, 8 5 North 16th, 8 5 North 16th, 8 5 North 16th, 8 5 North 16th, 8 5 North 16th, 8 5 North 16th, 8 5 North 16th, 8 5 North 16th, 8 5 North 16th, 8 5 North 16th, 8 5 North 16th, 8 5 North 16th, 8 5 North 16th, 8 5 North 16th, 8 5 North 16th, 8 5 North 16th, 8 5 North 16th, 8 5 North 16th, 8 5 North 16th, 8 5 North 16th, 8 5 North 16th, 8 5 North 16th, 8 5 North 16th, 8 5 North 16th, 8 5 North 16th, 8 5 North 16th, 8 5 North 16th, 8 5 North 16th,

0: SC Charlie in the Boulevard. Alright, inner, outer, northbound, southbound.
1: Outer southbound lanes. It was a hit and run. All that happened was a black car that went southbound on the Boulevard. She has consciousness, so she just can't move.

0: 14-101 West Johnson, photo of a person screaming. Rear parking lot, elderly female being assaulted by her grandson. No flash, refuse en route. In the 14-101 West Johnson, report of a person screaming in the rear parking lot. Elderly female being assaulted, there's no flash. Boulevard 2.
1: I'm going to be on the phone for him. We have an auto pet that's seen the boulevard. Can you start a minute, please?

0: Hold on a second.
1: We got the car that has Philadelphia, California tag. I'm Victor Eddie Mary 891 Philadelphia, San Francisco.
0: First character on 9, number 9?
1: Yeah, that's right.
0: Alright, I got it. Okay, down there. Okay, Northbound is 0. Come in the other unit that can help. Boulevard 2, southbound. Hold on, Ted. We're leaving the scene. They just got a vehicle. If rescue's in the room, the female is conscious. It can be C. Charlie on Boulevard, southbound, outer lanes.

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0: Did you ever stop that?
1: C4-8.
0: Oh, okay.

Now you're busy, I couldn't get over. I have 1526 in route to 6401 Bridgeville Boulevard for a person with a gun and Dunkin' Donuts. Blackmail, all white clothing in the bathroom, refusing to leave, threatened employees with a firearm that was implied only not seen.

Did I have a visual, or was this like a LPR read? Clearfield, they tried to light it up and it took off on them. Had a high rate of speed going into the 25th.

65. 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That's a horrible thing. 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

0: 7:30. We're like 1300 Toronto, Nissan Clearfield area. It's gonna be a 2019 Nissan Altima, black in color, PA tag of Nathan Frank George 2999.
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0: Four, 13, 5, 3, 3.

0: 晚上。
1: 行。
0: Yeah, this is car. Meet minute 77B at Einstein. Any conditions in the doctor's name for me?

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1: Can you get me Boulevard 2's phone number?
0: Boulevard 2.
2: Sure, sir. 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
1: He's calling you now.
3: Back here.
0: Come on,
3: where is it that they needed us? What was the jet level you sent in?
0: It was in the 39th originally, but they were that vehicle was last seen on the 25th side, 1300 Toronto and Clearfield area. It's going to be a black Nissan Altima, 2019.
3: Receivables.

0: Car, stand by in the 2nd District. Court of the Robbery Alarm, 1339 Greeby Street. Be a residential hold-up panic audible. 2nd District, Robbery Alarm, 1339 Greeby Street. Be a residential audible hold-up panic. Alright, reference to TX2720. We're going to have a found-it shooting incident victim. We have multiple rounds at SCC spent at 822 Lex Street. Going to be negative on the ID of the male. Flash is going to be a black male wearing a black ski mask. Red hoodie and gray shorts.
1: Either 26 at a shooting incident or found a shooting?
2: Just a shooting incident right now.
1: Receive. Let me know if anybody shows up at a hospital.
2: I see. That's 15-20 shooting incident, 822 Love Street. No victim at this time. I'm looking for a black male with a black ski mask, dreads, gray hoodie, gray shorts. 16-520 shooting incident, no victim at this time. Black male, black ski mask, dreads, gray hoodie, and gray shorts, no address.

by the 15th District. You're just under the person with a gun, 6401 Roosevelt Boulevard. You can resume as unfounded. Between the 15th District, person with a gun, 6401 East Roosevelt Boulevard. You can resume as unfounded.

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0: Air Victor is district level. If you can RTF action under us, and this is going to be our last stop. Are you ready?